0: What take is this?
1: Three.
2: Did you like the mix in the last one?
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2: Just turned it.

0: How does it work?
1: And Saint Attila raised the hand grenade up on high, saying, O Lord, bless this thy hand grenade, that with it thou mayst blow thine enemies to tiny bits in thy mercy. And the Lord did grin, and the people did feast upon the lambs and sloths and carp and anchovies and orangutans and breakfast cereals and fruit bats and large...
2: Little bit, brother.
1: And the Lord spake, saying, First shalt thou take out the holy pin. Then shalt thou count to three. No more, no less. Three shall be the number thou shalt count, and the number of the counting shall be three.
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4: Yes, of course.
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This is Louis, he is kind. He can handle all her funds. Louis married Jane one day. They had kids, more bills to pay. All the life around the money. A big fear to lose your comfy. This is Roger, he's great. He can make you pray today for his company and him as he paying salary. What is wrong, you ask me still? Nothing, Roger, sleep and kill. All the dreams they had before. Got the jobs to help you get rich more.

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She's grave. We love his company. She pays. We'll sell ourselves, we'll sell our lifetime.

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You need to dress up as he likes. You need to treat him with your smile. You don't feel good about it.

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So it's okay to be sick. It's okay, you're doing a good job. 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

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So far, all we got was whatever was left behind. Pick up from where you left. You've become a person of interest. We get an effective reset. It's just what the world needs right about now.

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It's okay, you're doing a good job. 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

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I'm surrounded by assholes and

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Louis married Jane one day. They had kids, more bills to pay. All the life around the money. 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

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You need to treat him with your smile. You don't feel good about it,

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I say you look so fine that I really wanna make you mine. 4, 5, 6, come on and get your kicks. Now you don't.

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Flames shoot out the sides, yeah, the show begins. You think you're riding fast, I hit your speed for lunch. Don't blink or hit the gas, I'm fast.